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2: I try to leave you one of those voicemails through text, but I'm not sure if you got it because it was long.

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I got a mojo too. I got a John the Conqueror. I got to mess with you.

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1: 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I don't want to
0: block. Sometimes he'd be shot all, what you call it, all footage.
2: Actually, which is the message you want to give, to transmit to your public, to your listeners?

I want all you skinheads to get up on your feet. Put your braces together and your boots on your feet. And give me some of that old moon stamping. Get ready.

All right, now, everybody, quiet, listen to me. We're going to start a show. Now, some of you people have been with me before. You know it's going to be a tough grind. You're going to dance until your feet fall off. You're not able to stand up any longer. But we're going to have a show.

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1: 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Radio Dragon?
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The buckwheat cake was in her mouth, the tears was in her eyes. I'm coming from the south, Susanna, don't you cry.

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From a tribe of Pima Indians, a proud and noble band that farmed the Phoenix Valley down in Arizona land. Down the ditches for 10,000 years, the sparkling waters rushed. And a white man stole the water rights, and all the running waters hushed. 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But when war came, Ira volunteered and forgot the white man's greed. Call him drunken Ira Hayes, he won't answer anymore.

Iwo Jima Hill, 250 men, and only 27 lived to walk back down again. But when that fight was over, and when Old Glory raised, among the men that held her high was the Indian Ira Hayes.

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They let him raise the flag and lower it like he'd throw a dog a bone. Well, he died drunk early one morning, all alone in this land he'd fought to save.

This is an Israeli tune, an instrumental, and since we don't know how to pronounce the name, we call it a tune in 5/4 rhythm. Features Tego Jewel.